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1: There's been a lot of talk about this next song. Maybe too much talk. This song is not a rebel song. This song is Someday, Bloody Someday.

my brothers who fight by my side. Gather my horse and weapons, tell my band.

Playlist Update. The All American Rejects. King Kong. Neue Einsteiger.

There's been a lot of talk about this next song. Maybe too much talk. 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